0: I was talking with a friend the other day, a young woman who is so stunningly beautiful, just a sweet young lady. And she was talking about how she never feels like she measures up, that she thinks her dad and his girlfriend are perfect or expect others to be perfect. And I had to laugh because I am so far from that mindset now. I remember being young and thinking I had to measure up to someone else's expectations. And I am so over that now. I seriously embarrass the heck out of my kids because I really could care less what other people think. It doesn't embarrass me in the least little bit to be in my dirty cowboy boots and to run to the grocery store after I've been grooming the horses or, you know, schlepping hay in the barn. And they look at me, my kids do, and roll their eyes. They're like, oh, God, Mom, please tell me. Please tell me you're going to go in the house and change your boots and you're not going out in those old cowboy boots. And I'm like, no, I'm quite comfortable going to the store just like this. And they're like, well, I'm not going with you. Do you worry about what other people think about you? Do you worry that you don't measure up to someone's expectations? Stop worrying. You are wonderful just the way you are. We'll be back. You're listening to The Lila.
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0: Maybe you're a little stressed tonight. Maybe you're a lot stressed tonight. Maybe you feel like the weight of the world is on your shoulders. And maybe it is. And maybe there's not a darn thing you can do to fix it right now. In fact, there's probably not. Recite this little verse after me. God, grant me the serenity. You know the rest of it. To accept the things I cannot change. The courage to change the things I can. And the wisdom to know the difference. If you can't change a situation, stop trying. Stop fussing about it. Change your attitude instead. Just a thought as we slip through the summer night together. 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
26: Hi, welcome to the Delilah Show. Who is on the phone line with me this evening?
27: My name is Billy. How you doing tonight, Delilah?
26: Billy, I'm good. How are you?
27: Great. I just want to put a message to my wife. Her name is Tanya. We've been married for 35 years today. She is the most precious and wonderful woman I've ever met, and she is a blessing from God above. And can you play Against All Odds for us today?
26: I will do that. Tell me what's the hardest struggle that you didn't know if you were going to make it through, but the Lord pulled you through.
27: We are a mixed religion marriage. I'm Catholic and she's Baptist. And at the beginning, they did not want us to get married and gave us a time frame of no more than 5 years. And here we are 35 years later and proved them all wrong. So
26: thank you for calling. Thank you for listening.
27: 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You have a wonderful evening.

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22: Hi, who's this?
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23: I've been listening to your show for like 7 years now since I went through my divorce, and I met this perfect man named Michael about 3 months ago, and he means everything to me, and I want to let him know how much he means to me. He's a perfect gentleman, and someday I'd like to be his wife.
22: And have we dropped enough hints that we're hoping for a little bling?
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22: Because if we haven't, we're going to tonight, girlfriend.
23: Thank you.
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23: 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Thank you.
22: Doesn't even have to be huge, I bet. You'd be satisfied with something sweet and modest that simply says, I'm yours forever.
23: Yes.
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26: Hi, good evening. Who is this?
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26: Gary, what can I do for you?
27: First of all, I love you.
26: Well, thank you. That's quite a declaration, and we've hardly even gotten to know each other.
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27: 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My heart's beating right now. 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
27: 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Her name is Mara.
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27: 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Oh, by the way, Mara's pregnant.
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0: I appreciate your phone calls, your dedications, your stories, your honesty, the fact that you trust me with your feelings each night. 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I will be back tomorrow night with more of your favorite love songs. Do me a favor, take some time out of your busy Wednesday schedule to slow down and love someone. Good night. 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

0: 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That Selena and I could fall in love. How are you? I'm Dana McKay. 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

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Well, the 4th of July is behind us. Now what? I actually saw a meme the other day that had fireworks 4th of July, and then it said July 5th, and it had all stuff for Halloween. I guess that will be the next big holiday, but it kind of cracked me up. People are excited.

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101.5, The River. Kylie Minogue and Can't Get You Out of My Head. And do you know what it's called when you can't get someone out of your head? I learned this not too long ago, unfortunately. It's called limerence. Look it up.

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1: If there's a song you can't get out of your head and you want me to play it for you, well, you can reach out to me a couple of different ways. 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You just tap it, record your voice. It'll come right to me. And I get really excited when I get TalkBack. So that's a great way to get in touch. More music coming up.
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3: 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I grew up in Middletown, which is a steel town. My dad and all of my relatives worked in the mill. But I had one aunt, and she was a dental assistant, and we used to go into her dental office, and I would look around, and I liked the fact that I could see the dentist and the assistants interacting with the patients. They were having a good time. I mean, it was fun. But I liked the idea of working in that environment. I loved to fix things. My dad was always teaching me how to fix things. Another thing happened to me is that my mother, I was home on the weekend with her and my dad, and she got a terrible toothache. And we started to call people to see if anybody would see her. And everybody that we called had a recording, and then there was nothing. And I thought to myself, I will never let that happen. So all of this became part of an idea that how can we better serve our patients and improve their lives? And you'll find that when you come here that we take time with patients. We listen. We want to put the patient first. We want to take care of that person. We want to hear your story. We want to hear your experiences. And then we want to integrate it into how we can help you.
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1: I'm Dana McKay. Thank you so much for listening. And thank you to Channy for making my night. I say all the time, I love when you send me talkbacks. And Channy had this to say.
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6: 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When they come in and they hold their hand over their mouth and when they're talking to you, they're embarrassed. A lot of them are in pain and they're afraid. We made this a zone where there's no shaming. You're not going to be embarrassed. A mother I treated probably 20 years ago, and her daughter had been afraid to go to the dentist. Her mom brought her in and said, Doc, you got to do something. I talked and she listened, and I listened to what she was telling me, and there was a lot of anxiety and a lot of things going on, a lot of embarrassment. My staff is so good that this patient we treated, we changed her smile. It was amazing. She looked at it. She started crying. Her mother came back to look at it. She started crying. You'll find that when you come here that we take time with patients. We listen. We want to put the patient first. We want to take care of that person. We want to hear your story. We want to hear your experiences, and then we want to integrate it into how we can help you.
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0: 101.5, The River. So at the beginning of that song, I said, I love Ed Sheeran. He's one of my favorites. But I couldn't help but notice, and I posted this on my Facebook page. You can follow me there and check it out at Dana McKay Radio. Ed Sheeran wore a blue suit to Taylor Swift's wedding. And then his wife wore an orange dress. And all I could picture when I saw the two of them in those outfits was Dumb and Dumber, the tuxedos, when they wear the blue and orange tuxedos. It just reminded me of that. I posted it. I don't know if people thought it was mean, but you can see what I'm talking about on my Facebook page at Dana McKay Radio. And you can tell me whether you agree or don't.
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0: The best variety from the 80s, 90s, and now. 101.5 The River. That was Aerosmith in I Don't Want to Miss a Thing. My name is Dana McKay, and if you like to keep up with everything going on in news and politics, but you don't like the way it's delivered sometimes, well, I'm part of a news show called The Ryan Gorman Show, and we keep it fun. 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Now, of course, we do cover some stories that are absolutely heartbreaking, terrifying, and we do that in a serious way. But we also, you know, talk about some of the more fun, interesting stuff that's going on in the world, too. 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

0: 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I'm Dana McKay, and sometimes I come across the most random, bizarre stories. Something women are selling in Russia, and it's something they've already used. That's coming up in just a few minutes.
1: Now that

0: 101.5, The River. I'm Dana McKay, and I love thrifting. I love hand-me-downs. I love buying secondhand items. I just think it's good for the environment. It's good not to waste. It's cheaper. But what some women in Russia are selling is just bizarre. Women are putting their used breast implants up for sale online. Breast augmentation surgeries have become less popular, and women who have had their implants removed are trying to recoup some of the money they spent on them. And people are willing to pay to get the implants for a lot less money. Now, as for the surgery, definitely want to make sure you're going to the right person to actually install the implants, but how bizarre.
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4: In this edition of The Marketer's Report, Ro Colinaros, Vice President of Marketing for Omnicom, weighs in on today's splintered media landscape.
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1: Okay, so you're going to have a barbecue this weekend. What's your go-to item to put on the grill? The top grilled items in America. This is actually kind of interesting. Some surprises on here. That's coming up. No.

0: Toronto's 101.5 The River. That was Billy Joel and My Life. I'm Dana McKay, and I love grilling. I just don't have a grill, and I don't know how to grill, so I'm always depending on somebody else to be manning the grill. Well, a new trend found that burgers are the nation's favorite grilled food. That is not a surprise at all, but Southern states grill chicken wings. Arizona, Nevada, and Utah favor grilling carne asada. And hot dogs are grilled most often in the Mid-Atlantic. And then some states are even choosing vegetables as their go-to grilling item, grilled mushrooms, zucchini, and even green beans and eggplant. How do you grill green beans? You must have to put them in tinfoil, I'm assuming.
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Are you smarter than a 10-year-old? 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And I'm going to tell you all about this in a few.

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1: Well, if you ever feel like it seems like people are just getting dumber, they might be. So a new international survey is raising concerns about basic academic skills among college students. They surveyed about 160,000 people across 38 developed nations and found that 8% of college students read at the level of a typical 10-year-old or lower. In the U.S., that figure was 14%. And in math results, same deal. So we are, as a world, apparently not quite as intelligent as we used to be.
2: Your one stop for advertising? Call 844-844-IHEART.
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1: 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And then while you're listening to us there, you'll see a red microphone. You just hit it and record your voice up to 30 seconds. I get really excited when I get talk back, so send me one. Just let me know what you're up at 4 o'clock in the morning for. Are you headed to work, going to the gym? Are you just getting done with work? And if there's a song you want, I can do that for you too.
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Variety for Northwest Ohio and Southeast Michigan. 101.5 The River. It's Dana McKay, and I actually talked about this not too long ago when I received a compliment, and now there's new research about how impactful compliments can be. So I'm going to get into that in just a couple of minutes, and now it's the beautiful Shakira.

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1: That was Shakira, Whenever, Wherever. I'm Dana McKay, and you look lovely this morning. The power of a compliment. If you've ever wanted to compliment someone but talked yourself out of it, you're not alone. According to new research, people tend to underestimate how much a kind word will mean to someone else and overestimate how awkward it will feel to say it. And I mentioned this, I don't know, maybe a month ago. I went to the Dunkin' drive-thru and the woman who handed me my coffee said, "That lipstick looks fabulous on you." And I was like, "Oh my gosh, thank you so much." And then a few days later, somebody else complimented me on my lipstick color again, which was really solidifying that I'm rocking the bright lipstick. You can see a picture of this on my Insta at Dana McKay Radio, by the way, because now I wear this color all the time. But it really is important. Compliment people. Compliment someone today. It means a lot, and it won't be awkward.
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15: I'm Heather Pauloff with WTOL 11, and here are this morning's top stories. A woman charged in connection with last week's deadly boating incident on Lake Erie is due back in court next week. Kristen Jerry pleaded not guilty to felony child endangerment. Police say she was on a boat with 38-year-old Jonathan Siha and 11-year-old Angelique Cunningham before both were found drowned. Toledo voters could soon decide whether to pay more in income taxes to help fund public safety. City leaders are proposing a temporary 0.25% income tax to raise $25 million a year for police, fire, and neighborhood safety efforts. City Council will vote Tuesday on whether to place the measure on the November ballot. Toledo Animal Rescue is asking for the community's help to expand its facility and help more animals in need. The nonprofit says annual intakes and adoptions have increased by 400% over the past 7 years. Supporters are encouraged to attend the Toledo City Council Zoning and Planning Committee meeting next Wednesday at 4 p.m. at One Government Center in downtown Toledo. For WTOL 11, I'm Heather Pauloff. River Toledo
16: weather. Summertime heat is back with highs in the upper 80s this afternoon. It'll come with the chance for some showers and downpours starting tomorrow with some pop-up thunderstorms. Right now, look for the best chance of that Thursday evening with highs once again close to 90 degrees in the afternoon. A few more showers on Friday, too. For WTOL 11, I'm meteorologist Ryan Weekman.
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22: 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A look at the roads.
23: Heading out this hour, no big backups and no big delays. We are watching construction zones that could slow us down. Be advised, US 68 northbound is shut down between Highway 15 and Lima. It is a construction project where you may have to find an alternate route. Cherry Street at Bancroft also seeing a construction project. I'm Davida from the Total Traffic Center.
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3: River Toledo weather.
4: Summertime heat is back with highs in the upper 80s this afternoon. It'll come with the chance for some showers and downpours starting tomorrow with some pop-up thunderstorms. Right now, look for the best chance of that Thursday evening with highs once again close to 90 degrees in the afternoon. A few more showers on Friday, too. For WTOL 11, I'm meteorologist Ryan Weekman.
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7: I'm Heather Pauloff with WTOL 11, and here are this morning's top stories. The Ottawa County Health Department is investigating a recent jump in suspected cases of cyclosporiasis. Health officials are reporting 7 suspected cases so far. Symptoms include severe diarrhea and stomach issues and often appear within 2 weeks of exposure. At least 190 people in Lucas County have reported the illness in the last few weeks. People on Kelly's Island are continuing the cleanup after historic flooding this week. Some areas received around 17 inches of rain, causing significant damage to roads, parking lots, and buildings. Businesses are working to reopen as cleanup continues, and village officials say anyone needing recovery assistance should contact the village office. Neighbors in Defiance County are raising concerns about a proposed commercial egg farm. A permit application submitted to the Ohio Department of Agriculture would allow a facility housing more than 210,000 laying hens. Residents say they're especially worried about groundwater and private wells in the area. State officials say public comments will be considered before a decision is made, but no timeline has been announced. For WTOL 11, I'm Heather Pauloff.
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1: Woo! 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
0: You could be the next to win $1,000. 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

0: Like a Prayer, Madonna, 101.5, the River, the 80s now. Hi there, it is Sarge. Again, start the day. I understand, sometimes hitting that bedtime, even though you go, I'm going to lay down, and then you start doom scrolling or watching something on TV before you fall asleep. Yeah. The experts say you should create the golden hour where you avoid the doom scrolling. Or watching TV, maybe call a friend, read a few chapters of a good book, which is always good, work on a puzzle while listening to a podcast, or simply relaxing outside with your favorite beverage in the summertime. That's fantastic. Here's to a good night's sleep.
1: 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Call the Grogan's Town Jeep Traffic Tip Line at 419-BIG-4.
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3: Headed out at this hour, shouldn't have big slowdowns getting through this city or surrounding areas. It's those construction zones where you will have to slow. And at this hour, also watch out for work crews that are finishing up those overnight projects. Right now, Chrysler Drive, both eastbound and westbound between Expressway Drive and East Manhattan, you will find it closed due to construction. I'm DeVita from the Total Traffic Center.
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5: I'm Heather Pauloff with WTOL 11, and here are this morning's top stories. A woman charged in connection with last week's deadly boating incident on Lake Erie is due back in court next week. Kristen Jerry pleaded not guilty to felony child endangerment. Police say she was on a boat with 38-year-old Jonathan Siha and 11-year-old Angelique Cunningham before both were found drowned. Toledo voters could soon decide whether to pay more in income taxes to help fund public safety. City leaders are proposing a temporary 0.25% income tax to raise $25 million a year for police, fire, and neighborhood safety efforts. City Council will vote Tuesday on whether to place the measure on the November ballot. Toledo Animal Rescue is asking for the community's help to expand its facility and help more animals in need. The nonprofit says annual intakes and adoptions have increased by 400% over the past 7 years. Supporters are encouraged to attend the Toledo City Council Zoning and Planning Committee meeting next Wednesday at 4 p.m. at One Government Center in downtown Toledo. For WTOL 11, I'm Heather Pauloff.
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0: 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I am Sarge. So we're back at trying to get you the money. This time we're calling it the $1,000 fill-up. Now, you don't have to put it in your gas tank and spend it on groceries, whatever. 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
1: 101.5 The River. A look at the roads.
0: As we get out on the roadways, be prepared to find traffic moving at posted speeds, getting through most areas. However, it's the construction zones where you'll have to take your time getting through those areas. US 68 northbound is shut down between Highway 15 and Lima for construction. You'll have to find an alternate route. I'm Davida from the Total Traffic Center.
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23: River Toledo weather.
3: Summertime heat is back with highs in the upper 80s this afternoon. It'll come with the chance for some showers and downpours starting tomorrow with some pop-up thunderstorms. Right now, look for the best chance of that Thursday evening with highs once again close to 90 degrees in the afternoon. A few more showers on Friday, too. For WTOL 11, I'm meteorologist Ryan Weekman.
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25: I'm Heather Pauloff with WTOL 11, and here are this morning's top stories. The Ottawa County Health Department is investigating a recent jump in suspected cases of cyclosporiasis. Health officials are reporting 7 suspected cases so far. Symptoms include severe diarrhea and stomach issues and often appear within 2 weeks of exposure. At least 190 people in Lucas County have reported the illness in the last few weeks. People on Kelly's Island are continuing the cleanup after his historic flooding this week. Some areas received around 17 inches of rain, causing significant damage to roads, parking lots, and buildings. Businesses are working to reopen as cleanup continues, and village officials say anyone needing recovery assistance should contact the village office. Neighbors in Defiance County are raising concerns about a proposed commercial egg farm. A permit application submitted to the Ohio Department of Agriculture would allow a facility housing more than 210,000 laying hens.

Residents say they're especially worried about groundwater and private wells in the area. State officials say public comments will be considered before a decision is made, but no timeline has been announced. For WTOL 11, I'm Heather Pauloff.

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0: A 61-pound paper airplane that flies. Yep, and it set a world's record at the same time. It's 101.5, the river of the 80s to now. I am Sarge. Yes, in Italy, they set a world record by making a paper airplane that was 7 meters long, 20-meter wingspan, and weighed about 28 kilograms, which by my math is about 61 pounds. Don't check me on that. And I was going, how did they make that thing fly? Then I realized it was at the University of Pisa. That's where they have that leaning tower, right? They got engineering figured out there for sure.
1: See an accident? Call the Grogan's Town Jeep Traffic Tip Line at 419-BIG-4.
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3: 101.5 The River, a look at the roads.
4: Be prepared to slow down for construction zones. While traffic is moving at posted speed, they can be a little bit trickier to maneuver. Alexis Road, both eastbound and westbound between Acres and Elliott, expect the roadway reduced to one lane, as well as construction work on Cherry Street at Bancroft. I'm Davida from the Total Traffic Center.
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6: I'm Heather Pauloff with WTOL 11, and here are this morning's top stories. A woman charged in connection with last week's deadly boating incident on Lake Erie is due back in court next week. Kristen Jerry pleaded not guilty to felony child endangerment. Police say she was on a boat with 38-year-old Jonathan Siha and 11-year-old Angelique Cunningham before both were found drowned. Toledo voters could soon decide whether to pay more in income taxes to help fund public safety. City leaders are proposing a temporary 0.25% income tax to raise $25 million a year for police, fire, and neighborhood safety efforts. City Council will vote Tuesday on whether to place the measure on the November ballot. Toledo Animal Rescue is asking for the community's help to expand its facility and help more animals in need. The nonprofit says annual intakes and adoptions have increased by 400% over the past 7 years. Supporters are encouraged to attend the Toledo City Council Zoning and Planning Committee meeting next Wednesday at 4 p.m. at One Government Center in downtown Toledo. For WTOL 11, I'm Heather Pauloff.
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28: 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Lionel Messi led the late match charge with his game-tying goal in the 83rd minute. The Argentines won the match 3-2 and will face Switzerland in the quarterfinals. The Swiss advanced by beating Colombia on penalty kicks.
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One of the greatest power ballads ever. You're singing along on your way to work. Thanks for having us on. It's 101.5. The River, going to be about 89 this afternoon. It's Three Doors Down now.

101.5 The River, the 80s to now. Hi there, it is Sarge. Getting closer to the beginning of... Oh, you already started working? All right, hang on. I know you're working hard, but maybe some extra cash. I'll tell you how you can get it here in just minutes on The River.

0: 101.5 The River. I am Sarge. We're trying to be current, all right? Because we're calling it the $1,000 fill up, but does not mean you have to spend it on gas. Maybe you got groceries. Maybe you're ready to party. We can help you with that. Yes, it's the $1,000 fill up. 9 opportunities for you to pick up $1,000 every weekday starting Monday. It's the first chance, Monday morning at 9, right here with The River.
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2: 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A look at the roads.
3: Traffic is moving at posted speeds, getting through the city and surrounding areas. Not getting complaints out on the roadway. However, US 68 northbound between Highway 15 and Lima is shut down for construction. It's emergency pavement repairs expected to reopen this afternoon. I'm Davida from the Total Traffic Center.
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19: weather. Summertime heat is back with highs in the upper 80s this afternoon. It'll come with the chance for some showers and downpours starting tomorrow with some pop-up thunderstorms. Right now, look for the best chance of that Thursday evening with highs once again close to 90 degrees in the afternoon. A few more showers on Friday, too. For WTOL 11, I'm meteorologist Ryan Weekman.
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Neil Giraldo and Bryan Adams coming to Little Caesars Arena there in Detroit. 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And tap over to the contest section. That's right. And enter to win your way there. How fun would that be? Lady A now.

0: So when I say I'm going back to the 70s, it would be a legitimate question to say, which 70s are you going back to, Sarge? 101.5, The River, the 80s to now. It's the reboot we've been waiting for. Half Pint Pie. Is Nellie Olson part of this? Yes, Little House on the Prairie lands tomorrow on Netflix. And of course, that was the biggest series of the 1970s. And it's all about Laura Ingalls Wilder's, stories from the 1870s. So which 70s are we going back to? Both.
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Billy Joel has a favorite sandwich, and it's called a three-way. Have you ever heard of this? It's basically roast beef and barbecue sauce. Sarge is in. Sounds like a trip to Arby's, isn't it? It's Ed Sheeran now on the river.

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Now, you remind me, 101.5, The River, the 80s to now. Hi there, it is Sarge. We dove into it. Your work day, it's a Wednesday, and I know back to work this week. It's been like, it is for me, it's just been endless phone calls, just catching up on stuff. All because we're all kind of partying for America's 250th last week. Tina Turner to help you settle in with the

0: Tears for Fears and Shout 101.5 The River. I am Sarge. Love Emily. She's going to take good care of you for the workday. And this will be the time we start to kind of settle in next week and seeing if we can put some bank in your pocket with the $1,000 fill-up. Now, you don't have to just spend it on gas, although that's a good idea because you're paying more at the pump these days. Your chance to win $1,000 nine times every weekday starts 9 Monday morning right here on The River.
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22: Summertime heat is back with highs in the upper 80s this afternoon. It'll come with the chance for some showers and downpours starting tomorrow with some pop-up thunderstorms. Right now, look for the best chance of that Thursday evening with highs once again close to 90 degrees in the afternoon. A few more showers on Friday, too. For WTO Well 11, I'm meteorologist Ryan Weekman.
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28: Argentina pulled off a thrilling comeback win over Egypt, advancing to the World Cup quarterfinals. Lionel Messi led the late match charge with his game-tying goal in the 83rd minute.
25: Lionel Messi, the savior for Argentina.
28: The Argentines won the match 3-2 and will face Switzerland in the quarterfinals. The Swiss advanced by beating Colombia on

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11: River Toledo Weather.
12: Summertime heat is back with highs in the upper 80s this afternoon. It'll come with the chance for some showers and downpours starting tomorrow with some pop-up thunderstorms. Right now, look for the best chance of that Thursday evening with highs once again close to 90 degrees in the afternoon. A few more showers on Friday, too. For WTO Well 11, I'm meteorologist Ryan Weekman.
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You're definitely going to need those sunglasses during the day today with a high of 88, hitting that around 4 p.m. today. So grab the sunglasses and get the sunblock ready because it's a hot one. Here's Lady Gaga.

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The nominations will be announced live from Los Angeles at 11:30 Eastern Time, and the announcements will be live streamed on the TV Academy's website, YouTube channel, Facebook, TikTok, and Instagram. I feel by the wayside like everyone else.

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those summer road trips. We'll make them easier with the $1,000 fill-up starting Monday and every weekday, 9 to 5. 101.5 The River, the best variety from the 80s, 90s, and now.

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1: Well, you got to let your pen pals know, because the cost of mailing a letter is going up next week. The USPS will raise the cost of a forever stamp to 82 cents starting Sunday. That's a 4-cent increase. And other services will also see price jumps, including mailing postcards and international letters.

0: Well, the Arts Commission is excited to announce the return of Artomatic 419, taking place September 18th through the 20th at Erie Street Market. And this also marks the 20th anniversary of the first Artomatic 419, a free three-day celebration of Toledo's creative community. Mark your calendar.
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29: River Toledo Weather.
30: Summertime heat is back with highs in the upper 80s this afternoon. It'll come with the chance for some showers and downpours starting tomorrow with some pop-up thunderstorms. Right now, look for the best chance of that Thursday evening with highs once again close to 90 degrees in the afternoon. A few more showers on Friday, too. For WTOL 11, I'm meteorologist Ryan Weekman.
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Toledo's in a 1.5. 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

0: Parents, quick heads up here. 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Experts say they're safe when used as intended, but it's a good reminder to talk with your kids about dangerous trends they might see online or hear about from friends.
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17: 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Lionel Messi led the late match charge with his game-tying goal in the 83rd minute. The Argentines won the match 3-2 and will face Switzerland in the quarterfinals. The Swiss advanced by beating Colombia on penalty kicks.
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25: Here is your WTOL 11 weather forecast. Feeling and looking a lot like July for today as we're forecasting temperatures in the upper 80s. We will feel a little bit of that humidity, but not near as bad as what we have seen the past few days. Plenty of sunshine is in the forecast as well. Now, looking ahead towards your Thursday, we're going to kick off the day nice and dry. However, by the afternoon, you will want to have the rain gears, so scattered showers and thunderstorms are back in the forecast for the afternoon and evening. For WTOL 11, I'm meteorologist Kaylee Bowers.
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Whitney Houston on Toledo's in a 1.5. The River, looking ahead to tomorrow night. Jazz in the Garden is back at Toledo Botanical Garden from 6:30 to 8 p.m. You can bring a chair or blanket, grab a bite from the food trucks, and enjoy some live jazz under the trees. 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
24: 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The winner of tomorrow's match will play the winner of Spain-Belgium in the semifinals.
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27: Here is your WTOL 11 weather forecast.

0: feeling and looking a lot like July for today as we're forecasting temperatures in the upper 80s. We will feel a little bit of that humidity, but not near as bad as what we have seen the past few days. Plenty of sunshine is in the forecast as well. Now, looking ahead towards your Thursday, we're going to kick off the day nice and dry. However, by the afternoon, you will want to have the rain here, so scattered showers and thunderstorms are back in the forecast for the afternoon and evening. For WTOL 11, I'm meteorologist Kaylee Bowers.
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0: it's Emily on Toledo's on 101.5 The River. Okay, hear me out. Christmas in July at the Toledo Zoo is kind of genius. If you're not quite ready to let summer go, but still love a little holiday magic, head to the zoo July 24th or 25th, starting at 5 p.m. They'll light up part of the south side with a dazzling display, plus all kinds of festive fun. And it's basically your chance to wear flip-flops and enjoy Christmas lights at the same time. And honestly, that's a vibe I can get behind. You can get more information at ToledoZoo.org.
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22: 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Kylian Mbappe in France will take on Morocco in the quarterfinals tomorrow.
23: 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France finally in front!
22: 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The winner of tomorrow's match will play the winner of Spain-Belgium in the semifinals.
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1: Well, I love the new food collaboration that's out today. 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They're making Girl Scout cookie donuts. 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The big one, Thin Mints. Those are going to sell out fast, aren't they? They're on sale already this week. 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
0: River Toledo weather. Here is your WTOL 11 weather forecast. Feeling and looking a lot like July for today as we're forecasting temperatures in the upper 80s. We will feel a little bit of that humidity, but not near as bad as what we have seen the past few days. Plenty of sunshine is in the forecast as well. Now, looking ahead towards your Thursday, we're going to kick off the day nice and dry. However, by the afternoon, you will want to have the rain gears, so scattered showers and thunderstorms are back in the forecast for the afternoon and evening. For WTOL 11, I'm meteorologist Kaylee Bowers.
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7: Today's a day off for tournament action. Kylian Mbappe in France will take on Morocco in the quarterfinals tomorrow.
16: 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France finally in front!
7: 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The winner of tomorrow's match will play the winner of Spain-Belgium in the semifinals.
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crown. Well, hey, it's Rick on 101.5 The River with a shout out to everyone listening in Perrysburg and Maumee. Please let your friends know how much you like 101.5 The River. 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

101.5 The River with the 80s to now. Got to play a lady in a couple of minutes who's had a very good week. Grammy talk already? What? No, let's talk in 8 minutes.

0: We've got your variety from the 80s, 90s, and now on 101.5 The River. Checked out Madonna's new dance album that came out on Friday. Boy, I like it. It's like a return to her 90s sound. There's already in Billboard and Rolling Stone and a bunch of places talk of Grammys for it. That would be really cool. I don't want to call it a comeback, but another evolution for Madonna.
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5: Construction work on Alexis leaves both directions.

0: Washington Avenue closed for construction between Detroit and Woodsdale Avenue, that while crews work on the water line. I'm Eddie Zellick from the Total Traffic Center.
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16: River Toledo weather.
17: Here is your WTOL 11 weather forecast. Feeling and looking a lot like July for today as we're forecasting temperatures in the upper 80s. We will feel a little bit of that humidity, but not near as bad as what we have seen the past few days. Plenty of sunshine is in the forecast as well. Now, looking ahead towards your Thursday, we're going to kick off the day nice and dry. However, by the afternoon, you will want to have the rain gears, so scattered showers and thunderstorms are back in the forecast for the afternoon and evening. For WTOL 11, I'm meteorologist Kaylee Bowers.
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3: 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A look at the roads.
4: 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I'm Eddie Zellick from the Total Traffic Center.
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22: 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Kylian Mbappe in France will take on Morocco in the quarterfinals tomorrow.
23: 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France finally in front!
22: 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The winner of tomorrow's match will play the winner of Spain-Belgium in the semifinals.
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2: 101.5 The River, a look at the roads.
17: Chrysler Drive is closed for construction between Expressway Drive and Manhattan Boulevard. That's for an ongoing utility project. East River Road also closed for a bridge replacement between Lime City and Eagle Point Road. That will be there through August. I'm Eddie Zellick from the Total Traffic Center.
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0: mostly clear skies on a dry and pleasant evening. Temperatures overnight will drop back into the upper 60s. Dry weather with more sunshine to begin the day Thursday. Increasing heat and humidity will take highs through the upper 80s to near 90 degrees. That will spark the chance of isolated afternoon and evening showers and storms. Additional rounds of scattered showers and storms possible on Friday with highs back into the 80s. For WTOL 11 AM Chief Meteorologist Chris Vickers.
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1: Oh, about time for our feel-good story of the day. We'll go to a labor and delivery unit of a hospital in Ohio. Is it contagious? What? Y'all, I'll explain next.

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1: Let's go to Ohio to a labor and delivery unit in a hospital in Dayton where not one, not two, 17 of the nurses are currently expecting. How about that? 17 of the nurses expecting at the same time. They've run through the logistics of it all. All the due dates are spread out over the fall, so they should be good there. How unusual is this? Well, they had another time a few years ago where 11 nurses were all pregnant at the same time. This blows this out of the water. Good luck to all of them.
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4: 101.5 The River, a look at the roads.
5: Southbound 75, there's a disabled semi off on the right.

0: Betty Zelek from the Total Traffic Center.
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27: 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Morocco are going through to the quarterfinals.
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0: 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I can't wait to see the sales numbers at the end of the week for Madonna's new album. The dance sound is back from the 90s. It's real good if you haven't checked it out this week.
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0: 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A look at the roads.
2: Westbound 475 after Talmadge, the left lane's blocked off due to an accident. There's also still a disabled semi on the right shoulder, southbound 75, between the Ohio-Michigan line and Alexis Road. Use caution, there's also an assistance vehicle on the scene. I'm Eddie Zellick from the Total Traffic Center.
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17: River Toledo Weather. Mostly clear skies, dry and comfortable weather overnight with lows dropping back into the upper 60s. Some sunshine out the door for Thursday morning. Highs into the afternoon will turn warmer and more humid, reaching through the upper 80s near 90. That may fire the isolated chance of a brief passing shower or storm. Additional chance of some scattered showers and storms on Friday with highs back to the 80s. For WTOL 11 AM Chief Meteorologist Chris Vickers.
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1: And it's got a bunch more tour dates this summer, starting up in Vegas next week. Did you see Ed and his wife looking very cute at Taylor Swift's wedding over the weekend? I didn't know. That was the anniversary of their first date, too. So it was an extra special day. Pretty cool.
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4: 101.5 The River, a look at the roads.
5: There is still a disabled semi off on the right shoulder, southbound 75, between the Ohio-Michigan line and Alexis Road, an assistance vehicle over there on scene as well. And westbound 475, traffic slow from Talmadge to Corey Road. I'm Eddie Zellick from the Total Traffic Center.
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11: River Toledo weather. Mostly clear skies, dry and comfortable weather overnight with lows dropping back into the upper 60s. Some sunshine out the door for Thursday morning. Highs into the afternoon will turn warmer and more humid, reaching through the upper 80s to near 90. That may fire the isolated chance of a brief passing shower or storm. Additional chance of some scattered showers and storms on Friday with highs back to the 80s. For W2L 11 AM Chief Meteorologist Chris Vickers.
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22: Mostly clear skies, dry and comfortable weather overnight with lows dropping back into the upper 60s. Some sunshine out the door for Thursday morning. Highs into the afternoon will turn warmer and more humid, reaching through the upper 80s to near 90. That may fire the isolated chance of a brief passing shower or storm. Additional chance of some scattered showers and storms on Friday with highs back to the 80s. For W2L 11 AM, Chief Meteorologist Chris Vickers.
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0: Welcome to your Wednesday night. Did you have a good day? Did you wake up energized? Did you accomplish a lot? Maybe it was a little stressful. No matter what kind of day you've had, I am here to help you have a wonderful evening. 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
18: 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French star Kylian Mbappe trails Argentina's Lionel Messi by one goal in the race for the Golden Boot. Mbappe has 7 goals in the tournament.
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0: Hi, Marie. What can I do for you tonight?
20: I'd like to dedicate a song for a neighbor that I know and that I like very much.
0: A neighbor that you know that's a friend that you like very much. And what is your neighbor's name?
20: I'd rather like not to say my neighbor's name.
0: Uh-huh. So this isn't just like as a friend who you're going to go borrow a cup of sugar from.
20: That's it, yeah.
0: That's it? That's all you want is a cup of sugar or maybe a little bit more sugar?
20: A little bit more sugar.
0: A little bit more sugar.
20: Yeah, but I think he knows about it already. But I just wanted to let him know that I'm really there for him. And that I really like him and enjoy his company.
0: And is there a song that you have in your mind or you want me to pick one out for you?
20: Yeah, I'd like you to pick one out for me.
0: Okay.
20: I've been listening to you for many, many, many years. And tonight I said, okay, maybe I'll try and call. And I got the line.
0: I'm glad you got the line. I'm glad you tried to call. And I think you're going to have a wonderful summer with this very sweet neighbor.
20: Yeah, hopefully so. Hopefully
0: some backyard barbecues, some walks in the park.
20: Well, that's how it started, barbecues, actually. So we'll see.
0: All right. You have a great night.
20: You too. Thank you, Delilah, and have a wonderful night.